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1: Sexy body girl, hey, how long me a look? 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Yo, watch me, I watch you. Sa! Listen.

0: Yo, man.
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0: My girl just caught me.
1: You made her catch you?
0: I don't know how I let this happen.
1: But who?
0: The girl next door, you know? I don't know what to do.
1: Said it wasn't you.
0: All right.

0: that she knew how to use her personality. You're quite the ladies' man, just how'd you do it then? I know it all can't be publicity.
1: The boys at Metro call it
0: the blue
1: personality. Say, Frank, you're awfully

0: salad tea. I know it's not the place for me to make this crack, but I hear tell
1: that Gable's back.
0: Frankie, here's a promo.
2: Why?
3: A Como.
0: Ow! We're grateful to the flocks who wear those Bobby socks, because without them we both must agree we never would have made it with our personality.
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It's different, but it's very pretty out here.

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1: Well now, we call this the act of mating. But there are several other very important differences between human beings and animals that you should know about.

tried to call Diana. I'm busy right now, but can you try again later? If it's Noble, please don't call me again.

show. Cause see, in my former life, I had been looking for my cowboy, like that girl says in that song.

calling every chance in honky tonks for my drinks and tips. But most of the time I spend behind the